But we're also big in Lamar's, Laverne, and Brookings. 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

0: Big Country, 92.5 KTWB, Lainey Wilson, phone, keys, wallet, Julia K, Thursday evening. Thanks for hanging out here with me. I just discovered a new button on the computer. It opens a whole window to things I wasn't aware of. It's kind of cool, and it didn't knock us off the air, so it's okay to do it, apparently. Well, I'm going to play with this a little bit, and while I'm doing that, it's the little things sometimes. Let's check out Ryan Kelly's entertainment update on Big Country, KTWB.
1: Are you ready for some football? NFL preseason kicks off today. It's the Hall of Fame game on NBC. Cardinals are hosting the Carolina Panthers. It's also the series finale of The Bear. Charlie Sheen is starting a weekly podcast called Mostly Sheenious. He'll interview celebrities. No word on who will guest or when it will debut. HBO Max filming a Gilmore Girls documentary. Morgan Wallen donated over $1 million worth of instruments to 26 schools on his Still the Problem tour. Megan Maroney has her own American Girl doll. She'll be available at Target later this year. However, you can get outfits now, like a sparkly pink dress with white boots. And finally, Ella Langley and Co. Wetzel are releasing a duet tomorrow called Jaded. How'd you get

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8: Big country weather.
9: Breezy south winds are going to return this afternoon around 15 to 25 miles per hour, but this will help keep highs more seasonable for this time of year near 84 degrees. Our skies will be partly cloudy as well before becoming mostly clear for tonight with winds calming down and lows near 66. From McKillowland Live Doppler HD Storm Center, I'm meteorologist Jalen Borsen.

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Join Chris and Doc tomorrow morning. The brain squeeze, that is up there on days. The money's getting higher. And they've got tickets to go see Riley Green at the Premier Center, given away just for you on Big Country.

0: Big Country, 92.5 KTWB, Chews in Texas. Ella Langley, the McCrossens Boys Ranch Extreme Event Challenge Rodeo is Saturday, August 22nd. It's out at McCrossens Boys Ranch. 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

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Sioux Falls Canaries in town through Sunday. Lots of good weather and fun and baseball to watch all weekend long. It's Kenny Chesney.

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Our new Big Country t-shirts are in. We've been giving them away. They've got the America's 250th Celebration shirts presented by the 18th Amendment. You can also check them out on our

0: Big Country, 92.5 KTWB. Think as you drunk. Riley Green going to be here in just weeks. August 21st, to be exact. You can catch him at the Premier Center with Justin Moore. And yet again, tomorrow morning, there are tickets to be given away. And all you got to do is listen to Chris and Doc sometime between 5 and 9. They're giving away a pair of tickets to go see Riley Green. Speaking of Chris and Doc, Doc's Dumb Dumb of the Day. Let's do that right now on KTWB.
1: It's time to meet Doc's Dumb Dumb of the Day.
2: Thank you, Chris. Today's Dumb Dumbs come from Clearwater, Florida.
1: All right.
2: It's kind of an understood, unwritten rule that you shouldn't order spaghetti if you're on a date.
1: Okay.
2: You know, you've heard that, right? It's messy. Sauce can go anywhere and everywhere.
1: No one
2: looks attractive eating spaghetti. And you never know when it'll be used as a weapon.
1: What?
2: That part's new.
1: Okay.
2: There's a couple in Clearwater who sat down for a spaghetti dinner last Thursday night, or technically Friday morning. It was 1 a.m.
1: Uh-oh.
2: So a really late dinner, or a really early breakfast, and they were out of waffles. I don't know. 45-year-old Stephanie Lannis and 35-year-old Adolfo Rivera like spaghetti, just not each other.
1: Oh.
2: Something sparked an argument during the meal, and that argument escalated into a full-on food fight. We don't know who started it, but they both ended up mashing a plate of spaghetti into each other's face.
1: Oh, boy.
2: Authorities report that alcohol may have been involved.
1: Sure.
2: Yes, authorities, because someone called the cops, and when they got there, they found the couple still covered in spaghetti. They were both arrested and now face charges for domestic battery. And this isn't the first misunderstanding between Stephanie and Adolfo. Last October, she was arrested for stabbing him in the arm during another drunken fight.
1: Oh, geez.
2: We don't know what was on the menu that time. Now, whatever they were fighting about, it doesn't matter. The fact remains, they got arrested for a food fight. And they're no longer welcome at that Olive Garden.
1: Right.
2: Stephanie and Adolfo. There's no way getting past it.
1: Oh, God.
2: Okay, let me try that again. Stephanie and Adolfo, you passed the test. I'm done. You are Doc's Dumb Dumbs of the Day.
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11: Big Country Weather. Temperatures are going to be right around average for this afternoon as highs get to near 84 with partly cloudy skies and breezy south winds at 15 to 25 miles per hour. For tonight, the wind will calm down to around 5 to 15 miles per hour and lows are expected to be near 66 with mostly clear skies. From the Killalam Live Doppler HD Storm Center, I'm meteorologist Jalen Borsen.

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0: Big Country, 92.5 KTWB, Bailey Zimmerman, Chevy Silverado, Julia K till 11. Thanks for having us on here. I did something last night I haven't honestly done in quite a while, which seems kind of sad, but that's kind of the way our world is nowadays. So normally I have with me a bottle of water, right? We all do nowadays. We walk around with our bottles of water. I like the big 33.8 ouncer of Dasani. When I go for walks and stuff, it's easy to carry. I like the feel of the bottle, I guess. I don't know. So anyway, last night I left it behind. I got home and I'm like, I don't have my bottle of water with me. So I had to do what is almost the unthinkable now. I reached into my cupboard and grabbed a glass. I had to have a glass of water last night because I didn't have a bottle. I got my bottle right here with me again. But, you know, water does taste good in glass compared to plastic. Not going to lie. I did enjoy that glass of water, that actual glass of water. Another long set of commercial-free number one country on the way. Zach Top, Florida Georgia Line. Going to get Jason Aldean coming up next, or shortly anyway, on KTWB.
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day, Potts Farm was a place to go. 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King and the Can and the Marlboro Man. Jack and Jim were a few good men. 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I'm tired of talking, man. Y'all ain't listening to more dirt.

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I put my foot to sleep. I don't know how I did that. Literally just standing here. I gotta go walk. Ella Langley, Morgan Wallen. I can't love you anymore. I'm Big Country, KTWB.

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0: Big Country, 92.5 KTWB Jelly Roll and Hands Up. Julia K. I'm here till 11. Saturday night, I'm here with our all requests Saturday night. That goes from 6 until midnight. 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I'm going to have some tickets to give away to McCrossin's Boys Ranch Extreme Event Challenge Rodeo coming up on August 22nd, too. Plus, I'm going to get your opinion on something. 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
6: Weather. Breezy south winds are going to return this afternoon around 15 to 25 miles per hour, but this will help keep highs more seasonable for this time of year near 84 degrees. Our skies will be partly cloudy as well before becoming mostly clear for tonight with winds calming down and lows near 66. From the Killoland Live Doppler HD Storm Center, I'm meteorologist Jalen Borsen.

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Josh Turner just wants to dance, and Zach John King can't get to drinking because then he starts thinking, and it's just trouble.

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Justin Moore going to be here with Riley Green on August 21st. 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

0: Big Country, 92.5 KTWB, Luke Combs, and Bee Bayou. You're heading out to the Sioux Empire Fair this weekend. Tomorrow, Saturday, a lot of stuff going on yet. Both tomorrow and Saturday. Tomorrow at 2:30 over on the front porch where they have all your free music, entertainment. Like, I know Amy Ellsworth is there tomorrow, Tom Watson and others. But at 2:30 tomorrow afternoon, there's a youth corn dog eating contest. And then on Saturday, the adults get to join the fun. There's an adult corn dog eating contest. So if you fashion yourself as kind of a professional corn dog eater, you could go enter the corn dog eating contest and see how you do with the rest of the pros that like their corn dogs. Go check it out. Let me know how that goes for you. Dan and Shay coming up. Eric Church, Ella Langley too on Big Country. KTWB.
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Did you know today was National Root Beer Float Day? And I haven't had one yet. I'll have to get the supplies and have one before I go to sleep tonight. 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

Backcountry, 92.5 KTWB. Eric Church, he was saying there was a guy once he was going to take on the road with him because he was kind of getting TikTok famous and stuff. And the guy had never performed in front of anybody before. So he lost out on his chance to go on tour with Eric Church.

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1: 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John Party boots off. He's out on tour. Seems to be having a good time. The way it looks anyway. Julia K, I'm going to head on out of here, but I'll be back tomorrow night, 6 o'clock. And of course, Saturday for our all requests Saturday night from 6 until midnight. Going to check out that Big Country forecast from the Keloland Live Doppler Storm Center. And who do I have up next? How about Landco on the way on KTWB?
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7: Big Country Weather.
8: Temperatures are going to be right around average for this afternoon as highs get to near 84 with partly cloudy skies and breezy south winds at 15 to 25 miles per hour. For tonight, the wind will calm down to around 5 to 15 miles per hour and lows are expected to be near 66 with mostly clear skies. From the Keloland Live Doppler HD Storm Center, I'm meteorologist Jalen Borisson.

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12: Big Country weather.
13: Breezy south winds are going to return this afternoon around 15 to 25 miles per hour, but this will help keep highs more seasonable for this time of year, near 84 degrees. Our skies will be partly cloudy as well before becoming mostly clear for tonight, with winds calming down and lows near 66. From the Killoland Live Doppler HD Storm Center, I'm meteorologist Jalen Borsen.

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13: Big Country Weather.
14: We'll have a partly cloudy, breezy day today. 84 the high, but a south wind 15 to 25 miles an hour. On Friday, partly cloudy, 85. A sprinkle possible. A northwest wind 10 to 20 miles an hour. Then on Saturday, partly cloudy, shower 2, 88. Showers will be light if we get anything. Sunday, mostly sunny and 92. From the Storm Center, Keller Land TV, I'm meteorologist Jay Trobeck.

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17: We'll have a partly cloudy, breezy day today. 84 the high, but a south wind 15 to 25 miles an hour. On Friday, partly cloudy, 85. A sprinkle possible. A northwest wind 10 to 20 miles an hour. Then on Saturday, partly cloudy, shower 2, 88. Showers will be light if we get anything. Sunday, mostly sunny and 92. From the Storm Center, Keller Land TV, I'm meteorologist Jay Trollback.

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5: Big country weather.
0: It'll be a little breezy today with a south wind 15 to 25 miles an hour, but pleasant enough temperature-wise, 84 with a partly cloudy sky. Then on Friday, partly cloudy, 85 with a northwest breeze, a few sprinkles possible. Saturday, partly cloudy. We could get some light showers, but a high of 88. Sunday, mostly sunny, 92. From the Storm Center, Keller Land TV, I'm Jay Trogback.

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10: Big Country weather.
15: We'll have a partly cloudy, breezy day today. 84 the high, but a south wind 15 to 25 miles an hour. On Friday, partly cloudy, 85, a sprinkle possible, a northwest wind 10 to 20 miles an hour. Then on Saturday, partly cloudy, shower 2, 88. Showers will be light if we get anything. Sunday, mostly sunny and 92. From the Storm Center, Keller Land TV, I'm meteorologist Jay Trobeck.

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12: It's way too early for any of that.
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15: I think it's too early for that.
16: Do you know what time it is?
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18: It's definitely beer o'clock.
19: But it's also
9: show time.
20: Do you think it's Beer Day internationally or International Beer Day?
21: Oh, that's a good question.
20: Because I only like, I'm a more of an American beer fan.
21: Yeah?
20: Couple Mexican beers.
21: Sure.
20: But not, I used to be an international beer fan. Not so much anymore.
21: I think it's International Beer Day.
20: Right.
21: Is that not International Beer Day? I think we're celebrating beer internationally.
20: Okay.
21: As opposed to, I don't know, hedge your bets, go out tonight and try a few,
20: and then fly to Canada and have another one. Oh, there's a Canadian beer I like too.
21: Guinness is international.
20: I'm like the NAFTA of beer lovers.
21: Huh. Uh-huh. That's one
20: North
21: way
20: American.
21: To describe
20: That's
21: you.
20: It.

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1: KTWB.
0: Oh, you got some weather here there. Hey, you can hear the weather.
1: Well, yeah, they were talking about a chance of thunderstorms through the overnight, and now they're coming through maybe a little later than expected.
0: There was a that one we just had. There's going to be another one here, I think, coming in a second.
1: Severe thunderstorm warnings north of Sioux Falls.
0: The latest one is for Lake County, Minor County, and McCook County. We got ping pong ball size hail. Let me see, because I'm looking out of my left eye now.
1: I know. I'm trying to do the same thing.
0: I'm trying to figure this out.
1: Ball-sized hail.
0: A severe thunderstorm is located 7 miles west of Canova, 21 miles northeast of Mitchell, moving southeast at 35. Ping pong ball-sized hail. Ping pong ball. It's fun to say.
1: I know.
0: 60-mile-an-hour winds. So there you go.
1: That's over by the Mitchell area?
0: Yeah, that'll be near Spencer in McCook County and Canova around 515.
1: So that's coming from the west. We had one earlier for north of Sioux Falls.
0: Just still that one.
1: Correct.
0: Lake Thompson, that one's coming this way too. So
1: affecting the Oldham-Ramona area.
0: Yeah, so right there you go. Salem around 520. So come on, do the things you have to do.
1: Just be aware. It's hard when it's 5:12 in the morning and this stuff starts rolling through.
0: You're listening, you're like, I'll be fine.
1: Right. Dog's inside, right? That's how you snore? You gotta get some help. That's beyond apnea.
0: As apnea plus.
1: I'm scared that you can do that. I'm scared you're surprised you can do that. You should know.
0: I think normally I snore like this.
1: Let's call your wife. Let's get caught up with your ag update. It's brought to us by Plains Commerce Bank, your ag banking leader.
2: With your ag news, I'm Farm and Ranch Director Sarah Heinrich. The head of the Minnesota Beef Council says demand for beef remains strong despite high retail prices. CEO Kelly Schmidt says the domestic cattle herd is still short relative to demand.
3: We're watching it closely. Are we expanding this herd? What is the supply? I think everybody would agree we're still currently on the shorter end of a supply of beef cattle. 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So that's a good thing.
2: Schmidt says producers are doing everything they can to maintain demand. With your ag news, I'm Farm and Ranch Director Sarah Heinrich for the Growing Harvest Ag Network.
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2: Interesting weather rolling through some parts of our listening area. Here in Sioux Falls this morning, we'll just say it is mostly clear and 68.
3: I wouldn't say anything. I'd just be cool. I'd be like, hey. I wouldn't. here in Sioux Falls,
2: yeah.
3: I would just shh, shh, shh.
2: Because
3: just shh.
2: If we mention it, it might come our way. Right now, severe thunderstorm warning for points north and west of Sioux Falls.
3: Specifically, Spencer, which is just west, that's coming this way. Points north and west are a lot.
2: I know, but
3: we're Madison. Let's see what it's doing. Well, you know what? Let's let Brian Carstens do his job. I bet Brian Carstens
2: has some information, and then as we get more, we'll share it too.
3: Okay. Big Country Weather.
4: After a few widely scattered cells on radar this morning, partly cloudy this afternoon, our high temperature 84 with a northwest wind at 10 to 15. For tonight, low temperature 58. A widely scattered thunderstorm tomorrow, mainly west and southwest of Sioux Falls. High temperature 87. And we're going to warm up on Sunday, a widely scattered thunderstorm, high 89. From the Storm Center at Devilland TV, I'm Brian Carstens.
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1: 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That was Chris and Doc's Classic Jukebox.
0: On this date in 1984, Poncho and Lefty, the album, the Poncho and Lefty album,
1: right.
0: I guess I should have said.
1: I know what you meant.
0: By Merle and Willie, was certified platinum.
1: Still a good tune.
0: What a great
1: tune.
0: Very
1: 80s sounding, though, that whole production.
0: I love that song.
1: The beginning always reminds me of a TV sitcom theme song.
0: Every time I hear that song, now later today, I'll go listen to Townes Van Zandt.
1: Yeah?
0: And I'll just be like, oh, man, he's great.
1: That's who wrote the song.
0: Yes, it's great.
1: Originally recorded, too.
0: So here's what's going on. You heard it. Severe thunderstorm warning for southwestern Lincoln County and southwestern Minnesota.
1: Okay.
0: Not Lincoln County, South Dakota. Lincoln County, Minnesota.
1: Right.
0: Southern Brookings County. There is a severe thunderstorm near Volga, just west of Brookings. 60-mile-an-hour wind gusts. Let's see. Near Brookings and Aurora right about now. Right about now. Elkton around 6 a.m.
1: Your results may vary.
0: The other one, that other one is still Madison, Wentworth, Nunda, Coleman. Those are all still active. So.
1: Points getting some hail and some rather strong winds. Just be aware of that. It's probably waking you up if you're in the area.
0: If you're there, yeah. You're going, what the heck? Let's turn on the radio and see what's going on. And then they hear Poncho and Lefty and they go, they forget about the storms for a while. That's why you listen to the Chris and Doc Show.
1: We're here to make you forget.
0: We're the calm in the storm.
1: There you go.
0: That's us. Listen, this is my calming voice. Sounds a lot like my regular voice.
1: I was going to say, it's about the same.
0: I'm not too excitable.
1: You're always calm.
0: Asleep. Yeah, that's true.
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21: showtime.
0: It is showtime. It's the Chris and Doc Showtime. Hi. Hi, everybody.
2: If I had a tomato juice beer right now, I think I'd...
0: Oh, that sounds good.
2: I know.
0: Sounds real good.
2: It's a poor man's Bloody Mary.
0: I'd like just a Bloody Mary.
2: Well, but it's not International Bloody Mary Day. It's International Beer Day.
0: I don't care.
2: Don't care. You celebrate your way, I'll celebrate mine.
0: It is also National Raspberries and Cream Day.
2: Huh.
0: Yeah.
2: Don't think I ever have.
0: Yeah, I would like some raspberries and some whipped cream. But
2: I'm not a fruit and cream guy.
0: Exactly.
2: Cookies and cream.
0: That's exactly right.
2: But I'm not a...
0: And it was on this day in 1959 that the very first pictures of Earth taken from space were transmitted from the Explorer 6.
2: How else are you going to do it?
0: Right.
2: No, sure don't, they did. Don't be starting that now.
0: Look, it's us from up here. By the way, meteor shower this weekend. I mean, it goes till the 12th is the peak, but
2: okay.
0: I'm just reminding you now. So
2: is this the big one? The Perseid? The
0: Perseids.
2: Okay.
0: The 12th is the peak, but this weekend
2: you got your telescope out. You got your...
0: Just go lay out there. Go lay in the yard.
2: Hey!
0: Lay in the yard.
2: That again.
22: After a couple of isolated showers and thundershowers in the area this morning, we're looking at partly cloudy skies this afternoon with a high of 84, northwesterly wind at 10 to 15. For tonight, low temperature 58 degrees, and then for tomorrow, a couple of thunderstorms might wander west of Sioux Falls, but warming up, our high 87. From the Storm Center at Kettleland TV, I'm meteorologist Brian Carstens.
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24: From the Kela.com News Center, I'm Tom Rooney. The Rosebud Sioux Tribe has unanimously suspended Tribal President Kathleen Woodenknife for malfeasance, lack of leadership, gross misconduct, and abandonment of her office and duties. The Tribal Council could make it permanent on August 21st. Two housing authority officials have pleaded guilty to stealing from a federal housing program on the Sisseton-Wahpeton-Oyate Reservation. Eric Shepard of Wilmot was executive director. Olivia Locke of Sisseton was the chief financial officer. They issued and cashed over $3.5 million worth of checks to themselves and now face up to 5 years in prison and a $250,000 fine. And Baby Bell is expanding in Brookings. The company is adding a $200 million expansion that should be producing in 2028. The company will add 150 positions with the new expansion. From the Kela.com News Center, I'm Tom Rooney.
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1: KTWB, 12 past 6 on your Friday morning. Clear skies, 64 now downtown Sioux Falls. And Kenny Chesney, a new one, Carry On. 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
1: KTWB, Kenny Chesney on the Chris and Doc Show. Good morning. Clear skies, at least over Sioux Falls, 68 now, and for a high later, around 84.
0: I don't think I was expecting, like, storm activity this morning.
1: No, they said scattered thunderstorms were possible, and we sure got them. Little pop-up scattered thunderstorms.
0: Of course, I don't pay attention anymore to anything, let alone weather. I did look at the temperature.
1: Okay.
0: And that's about it. That's it. That's how I...
1: It's really what affects you. It's what affects you.
0: Because, are you calling me fat?
1: No.
0: Are you saying because I'm a bigger guy? Because I'm husky?
1: No,
0: so
1: but I
0: get hot quick. So no. I looked at the forecast. I was like, 80.
1: No.
0: Oh, jeez.
1: What I meant is...
0: Not wearing underwear tomorrow.
1: Wait, what?
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1: KTWB, Nate Smith on the Chris and Doc Show. We're close. Doc's Dum Dum of the Day, the Friday edition, up after Ella Langley, Morgan Wallen, and I Can't Love You Anymore. Clear skies in 68 in Sioux Falls. For now, could see some

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1: KTWB, it's 820, or excuse me, 629 on the Chris and Doc Show. Still messed up by daylight saving. 68 this morning in downtown Sioux Falls, up around 84 for an afternoon high. And getting through the morning with some spotty thunderstorms popping up north and west of the immediate Sioux Falls area. And some could be heading our way. Last report we had was some storms off to the west, moving in an easterly direction. We'll get that detail with your forecast here just around the corner. Tom Rooney has your Friday morning headlines. All of that after we take care of this.
0: It's time to meet Doc's Dum Dum of the Day.
1: Thanks, Chris. Today's Dum Dum comes from Mayetta, Kansas.
0: All right.
1: Or Mayetta, or it doesn't matter.
0: Mm-mm.
1: Two people broke into a house.
0: It doesn't matter. It doesn't matter. Okay, go ahead.
1: Two people broke into a house in
0: Matter,
1: Kansas last Friday night. The burglars were still in the house when the cops showed up, but somehow they gave them the slip and made a run for it.
0: Oh.
1: Did they get away? Well, this wouldn't be a dum-dum story if they had. The cops caught up with 25-year-old Chelsea Ray pretty quickly, but it took them a bit longer to hunt down 30-year-old Eric Fernandez because turns out Eric had a plan to hide.
0: Okay.
1: He covered himself in mud and hid in a nearby creek, but because he was hiding from the cops and not the predator in the movie Predator, that plan didn't work and the cops found him. Both Eric and Chelsea are facing charges for burglary, trespassing, and obstruction. Eric Fernandez, hit the showers, get a good lawyer, and better luck next time because there will be a next time. You are Doc's Dum Dum of the Day.
0: I imagine he thought it would throw the dogs off his scent.
1: Maybe.
0: And the cop just went, I don't have a dog. It's just me. I see you.
1: Listen, you're laying right there. It's muddy, buddy.
2: Doc's Dum Dum of the Day. 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
3: After a few widely scattered cells on radar this morning, partly cloudy this afternoon, our high temperature 84 with a northwest wind at 10 to 15. For tonight, low temperature 58, a widely scattered thunderstorm tomorrow, mainly west and southwest of Sioux Falls, high temperature 87, and we're going to warm up on Sunday, a widely scattered thunderstorm, high 89. From the Storm Center at Kettleland TV, I'm Brian Karstens.
4: From the Kettle.com News Center, I'm Tom Rooney. A man was killed in an ATV accident in the northern part of Sioux Falls last night. The ATV was traveling south on North 4th Avenue and failed to negotiate a curve. It then struck a curb. The rider was thrown from the vehicle and struck a concrete driveway approach. He was not wearing a helmet. A single vehicle crash near Belvedere Wednesday claimed two lives. The driver of a pickup lost control on State Highway 63, entered the ditch, and rolled. None of the three passengers used a seat belt. All were ejected from the vehicle. And a semi-truck crash blocked the southbound lanes of I-29 near Toronto yesterday. The truck flipped on its side, blocking both lanes. The Highway Patrol directed drivers to the exit 150 off-ramp, where they could then re-enter the interstate. The wreckage was cleared by mid-afternoon. From the Kettle.com News Center, I'm Tom Rooney.
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1: KTWB 643 on the Chris and Doc Show. Good morning. Come on in. This is the magic of live radio, ladies and gentlemen.
2: Hey, it's the Chris and Doc Show. What's going on?
3: I was just outside looking at the sky out there.
1: Yeah. Most of what's rolling through now looks to be going north of the immediate Sioux Falls area, but what did you see?
3: It looks real
1: dark.
3: Real north, yeah. Uh-huh. Careful out there.
1: Looks like Del Rapids has already seen the worst of it. It rolled through, but now it's heading into southwest Minnesota. We did have, like, right over Jasper right about now, I think.
3: Okay.
1: Is what I'm looking at, but we did have some thunderstorm warnings with some hail and strong winds being reported. Possible damage to roofs and trees and, you know, anything that's outside.
3: Keep
1: where the weather is.
3: Keep your safeness.
1: Keep your safeness. You. All right.
3: Keep your safeness about you. That's
1: I like that.
3: That was the kids. We had that on posters in the hallway when we were in school. It would be.
1: It was a brainchild of one of the fourth graders. They had a contest to see who could come up with the catchy slogan for weather awareness.
3: I won one of those once.
1: Did you?
3: Yeah, I won a smoking one.
1: Oh, really?
3: Yeah.
1: Okay.
3: My poster was...
1: That's terrible. You shouldn't promote that.
3: If you do this, and it was a drawing of a bed with a cigarette.
1: Okay.
3: And it would, you could be this. And the other side was a tombstone. But the bed and the tombstone matched.
1: Oh, like they were, very artistic.
3: Yeah, I got some pretty high marks for it.
1: When, how old were you this time?
3: Third grade, maybe.
1: So like eight?
3: Yeah.
1: Wow. Yeah. Eight, nine, ten?
3: Yeah, it got in the, I was 14. It got put up and it got printed. They made copies of it. It was pretty great, yeah.
1: Did you get some money for that then? Scholarship? What'd you get?
3: Carton of smokes.
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1: Weird.
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1: Now at 7 o'clock. The rain has rolled into the immediate Sioux Falls area. Some stronger storms to the north and now east of Sioux Falls.
2: Adrian, Worthington's going to get it.
1: We haven't had any new warnings or, watches recently. Mm-mm. So, but we will keep you updated. And if the rain's in your area, well, you already know that.
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0: Day 11 of this question. It almost rhymed. The almost. Average person, I wonder if I mumbled it.
1: Day 11 rhyme? Of this question.
0: The average person uses just under 10 of these regularly. What are these?
1: 605-274-9250. And we're at $110. That's what day 11 will bring you. If y'all pool together and decide not to get the right answer today, it'll be worth $120 on Monday.
0: 7 is my answer.
1: Ooh.
0: I just went through it.
1: Who?
2: 3, 4.
0: The average person 5. Uses just under 10 of these regularly. Hi, KTWB. What do you think?
4: Is it selection of t-shirts?
0: No.
1: Selection of t-shirts is a great answer.
0: That's a great answer, and that is about right.
1: Yeah, but that's not it.
0: That is not it.
1: Nope, because guys do it more. Guys wear more t-shirts, I think, than
0: and you go,
1: ladies do.
0: Am I going to the store today? No. Okay, yeah. That should have worked.
1: Shirt
0: will work. Hi, KTWB, what do you think?
5: Towels?
0: No, not one.
1: 10 towels? 2 maybe.
0: Maybe.
1: Because one's in the wash. We live different lives.
0: One for the top. Hi, KTWB, what do you think? You got a guess?
5: Yes. Is it less than 10% of their brain capacity?
0: Yeah. No? And I take a little bit of a...
1: Yeah, you've been listening to this show a while, have you?
0: We don't... 10? Try 2. No, it's not it. It's actually 10, the number 10. You use that less than. Hi, KTWB, what do you think?
4: Shorts.
0: No, not shorts.
1: Not shorts.
0: It's a good guess. All right, that's going to do it.
1: Oh, it just got more expensive.
0: We got to get there tomorrow. And by tomorrow, I mean Monday.
1: There you go.
0: 7 a.m. Monday on the Chris and Doc Show. Here's your question. The average person uses just under 10 of these regularly. Big Country Weather.
6: After a couple of isolated showers and thundershowers in the area this morning, we're looking at partly cloudy skies this afternoon with a high of 84, northwesterly wind at 10 to 15. For tonight, low temperature 58 degrees, and then for tomorrow, a couple of thunderstorms might wander west of Sioux Falls, but warming up, our high 87. From the Storm Center at Kettleland TV, I'm meteorologist Brian Karstens.
7: From the Kello.com News Center, I'm Tom Rooney. A Porcupine man faces up to 60 years in prison after being convicted of abusive sexual contact with children. 59-year-old Gary Poirier made contact with a 10-year-old girl at a convenience store and then fondled her. While he was awaiting trial on those charges, more victims came forward. He was found guilty of 5 charges. The Rosebud Sioux Tribe has unanimously suspended Tribal President Kathleen Woodenknife for malfeasance, lack of leadership, gross misconduct, and abandonment of her office and duties. The Tribal Council will consider making her removal permanent on August 21st. The road between Mitchell and Sturgis was packed with bikers headed to the Sturgis rally yesterday. Mitchell held its 19th annual pre-Sturgis party, which gave Main Street Mitchell the appearance and feel of a scaled-down Sturgis. The real event begins in Sturgis this morning. From the Kello.com News Center, I'm Tom Rooney.
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0: All right. This is my horseback voice.
1: Cody Johnson.
2: He's a ranch hand in a pinch, man. Hotter than the red on the cattle brand. Cause she's a gold digger with a quick trigger. A cast iron skillet swinging lid flipper. Now he's a double wide on the county line. Sipping on a six pack of Lone Star Light. She did him dirty, took him

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2: Missed opportunity. That song should end with a big old horse whinny off in the background. Cody's got access to horses. He should know better.
1: I'm not picking any more fights with Cody Johnson. I lost the last one.
2: No, it's not him. His drummer.
1: Yeah. I got both of them.
2: Oh, really?
1: Yeah.
2: I'm sorry.
1: They were waiting in line.
2: Well, you got a big mouth. That's
1: like people on airplane. Holding the bat.
2: Cloudy and some rain rolling through the area this morning. We are at, where are we at here? 68 now in Sioux Falls, 84 for the afternoon high.
1: I had a thought last night when I was not sleeping.
2: Yes.
1: All right, I have a question for you.
2: Okay.
1: On this program,
2: mm-hmm.
1: Chris and Doc Show.
2: Yeah.
1: If one of us died on air.
2: Yes.
1: Like right now, just one of us went quiet or.
2: Dude, don't do this. Don't poke the bear. Don't tempt fate.
1: How long would it take for listeners to believe it? And now, I just lengthened it. So before this moment,
2: yeah.
1: Let's say 1 hour ago, I'm asking this question. If one of us dies on air,
2: yep.
1: How long will it take for it to be believed?
2: Because the first thing we'll do is the other one will come on air and say, I apologize, you're not going to believe this, but...
1: Or we wouldn't. I mean, or I'd drop dead... You'd have to...
2: Well, we have to give them something to not believe.
1: You'd have to hit the... Right, but it would be obvious something happened. And then you hit the button.
2: Uh-huh.
1: And then probably, or maybe, depends on which one of us it is, we don't talk about it. We're done for the morning,
2: mm-hmm.
1: and we just play music, and then we try... Because I'm going to assume
2: there'll be some
1: life-saving efforts of some sort.
2: Well, but that would all be off.
1: Right,
2: air,
1: right,
2: so.
1: But that'll take time.
2: Sure.
1: So it's not like a minute later you'd come back on and go, oh, yeah, did you hear that noise? He's dead. You'd wait a little bit.
2: I don't think I would...
1: Right, right.
2: I would present it that way.
1: Let's say best-case scenario, it's quiet for the rest of the day. Okay? So then... The listener would be like, oh,
2: I don't like this conversation.
1: That was weird. They just played music for the last hour and 45 minutes.
2: Uh-huh.
1: And then the next day, someone would go, yeah, did you hear what happened, Chris? And they go, what? No, he was on air.
2: In the studio.
1: And then you'd go, yeah, he did get quiet. And then they just played music.
2: I can't remember hearing him after.
1: And then you go, what is it? It's August, so it's a little early.
2: I don't like this conversation.
1: But no, they didn't. That's not.
2: It's got to be a bit, right?
1: You go on the air for the next week and say, hey, last Friday, Chris dropped dead on air. Whatever it is.
2: Yeah, but see, I say stuff like that all the time
1: exactly.
2: When you're on vacation.
1: So we're at least a week.
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0: In Sioux Falls, we're at 69 and a high today of 84.
1: That the storms that came through are over by Worthington and stuff now.
0: Yeah, they moved off into southwest Minnesota, northwest Iowa.
1: Trouble.
0: Okay.
1: When trouble comes to town,
0: yeah,
1: you get in the basement. That's what I learned at my house.
0: That is true.
1: We're going to give away some Riley Green tickets in about 15 minutes.
0: Our last pair here this morning. Mm-hmm. We're not done as a group giving away Riley Green. That show is the 21st of August.
1: Okay.
0: Here in Sioux Falls. But for the week, you know, because it's Friday.
1: Right. That'll be the
0: you
1: end.
0: And I will be done.
1: Doc, I have some really good news.
0: Tell me.
1: Researchers have used artificial intelligence to create a new functioning synthetic virus.
0: Why?
1: Yep. It's a really good idea. Because if there's two things that we don't have any problems with, it's AI and viruses.
0: You just write your own certificate, man.
1: If we can just combine them to make their own decisions and go their own way, the Stanford-led team is hoping that the technology could lead to medical benefits. It's not.
0: That's what they always say.
1: Like using AI-created viruses to kill other viruses and fight drug-resistant bacteria.
0: Yeah, then what happens?
1: That's how it starts.
0: Right.
1: Critics are concerned. Well, yeah. They're saying, critics are saying, don't do that. It could be bad.
0: Yeah.
1: Yep.
0: Who thunk Jeff Goldblum was right the whole time? The
1: whole time.
0: Just because you can.
1: Doesn't mean you should. That's right.
0: Should have listened to Jeff Goldblum.
1: They've created an AI synthetic virus.
0: Yep. And the AI has created.
1: They're giving it swords.
0: AI already wanted to get rid of us, and now we've given it the virus.
1: Here.
0: Have you people never read a Stephen King book
1: what
0: ever?
1: The heck have you guys been doing? Country weather. That's what you get for going to school.
2: After a few widely scattered cells on radar this morning, partly cloudy this afternoon, our high temperature 84 with a northwest wind at 10 to 15. For tonight, low temperature 58, a widely scattered thunderstorm tomorrow, mainly west and southwest of Sioux Falls, high temperature 87, and we're going to warm up on Sunday, a widely scattered thunderstorm, high 89. From the Storm Center at Kettleland TV, I'm Brian Karstens.
3: From the Kela.com News Center, I'm Tom Rooney. The Rosebud Sioux Tribe has unanimously suspended Tribal President Kathleen Woodenknife for malfeasance, lack of leadership, gross misconduct, and abandonment of her office and duties. The Tribal Council could make it permanent on August 21st. Two housing authority officials have pleaded guilty to stealing from a federal housing program on the Sisseton-Wahpeton Oyate Reservation. Eric Shepard of Wilmot was executive director. Olivia Locke of Sisseton was the chief financial officer. They issued and cashed over $3.5 million worth of checks to themselves and now face up to 5 years in prison and a $250,000 fine. And Baby Bell is expanding in Brookings. The company is adding a $200 million expansion that should be producing in 2028. The company will add 150 positions with the new expansion. From the Kela.com News Center, I'm Tom Rooney.
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1: Partly cloudy. 69. This is in Sioux Falls.
0: Okay.
1: I know there's other areas dealing with stuff this morning.
0: Yes.
1: We'll see a high today of 84.
0: What was I going to do? Oh, I was gonna push this button here, but I wanted to explain
1: not yet.
0: First.
1: Right.
0: We have tickets to see Riley Green August 21st at the Premier Center.
1: Yes, sir.
0: I mean, we have them today.
1: We have a pair that we're going to give away to one of our listeners now.
0: Right now?
1: Right now.
0: Now, like, I should do the... Now
1: yeah,
0: I should?
1: That was the cue.
0: All of the phones were off moments ago. Now, all of the phones are on. And by phones, I mean... Phone lines.
1: Right. 605-274-9250. A random caller gets to play one and done for the Riley Green tickets.
0: I wish we had a different phone for every line.
1: No, you don't. It would take up all our counter space.
0: I want this thing stacked with phones. That'd be awesome.
1: But they all have to be different. So it's not like you can do the
0: one
1: same thing.
0: One would be a princess phone. One would be a Mickey phone.
1: I want a football phone from Sports Illustrated.
0: One attached to the wall that I have to hold up to my ear. Hey, Greta, give me someone for one and done.
1: Climb the pole and hop on the party line.
0: Push in the...
1: How old are you?
0: Hi, KTWB. Who's this?
2: That's Corey.
0: Corey, what are you doing this morning?
2: Oh, just headed to the first job site of the day.
0: What do you got on for safety gear? What do you wear that is protected?
1: Well, he's driving. There's nothing yet.
0: Well, you could have steel-toed boots. You got steel-toed boots on?
2: Nope, just tennis shoes.
0: And a welding helmet.
1: Oh, you're a plumber.
2: Nope.
0: What do you do?
2: I raise and lift concrete slabs.
0: Oh.
1: Doing God's work.
0: Magic. I've seen that.
1: It's not magic.
0: Yeah, it's
1: magic.
0: Foam.
1: I've seen them. It's.
0: You better win these tickets. I got questions for you and maybe a job.
1: Chris needs something lifted.
0: Yeah, I sure do.
1: Wait. All right, Corey, we're going to play one and done for Riley Green concert tickets. You have a choice to make.
0: Yeah. Everyone else who's on the phone, if it's ringing, stay there.
1: Because if Corey blows it.
0: If Corey blows it, I'll get you some tickets,
1: what
0: buddy.
1: I meant was, if things don't go Corey's way, we'll take the next caller and they automatically win the tickets. Corey, you can choose a trivia question about Riley Green, kind of.
0: Yeah, tangentially.
1: Or you can ask Mr. Predicto if you can have the tickets. The choice is yours.
2: Oh, let's see. Mr. Predicto said no yesterday. So
1: that's
2: I'm
1: right.
2: Go, Mr. Predicto.
1: Oh.
0: Okay, hold on one second.
1: Somebody's been paying attention.
0: I have to talk to Doc and our listeners for a second without you. Here's how much I love our listeners and how ethical I am.
1: Okay. I don't know if both of those are true.
0: I want to talk to him off the air.
1: Yeah.
0: And see if he'll give me a deal
1: on some
0: lifting some concrete.
1: Yeah.
0: But if Mr. Predicto says no, I'll dump him so fast.
1: Yeah.
0: On the listener's behalf, I would much rather hang up on him and ruin his day than use it to my advantage.
1: Huh.
0: That's how wonderful of a person I am.
1: You should get his phone number before you hang up on him so that...
0: Nope.
1: All right, Corey, you still there?
2: Yeah.
1: All right.
2: If you dump me, I might have to charge you double for the lifting.
1: Ooh. I like the sass. Good attitude there, Corey.
0: I just won't do it.
1: All right. Corey, when you're ready, you ask Mr. Predicto if you can have the tickets. Now, if he says no, you'll know that because we'll hang up on you.
0: Right.
2: Sounds good.
1: All right.
2: Sounds good.
1: Whenever you're ready, Corey.
2: Mr. Predicto, may I please have the tickets?
1: Good luck to us all.
3: That is a likely outcome.
0: Hey.
1: That's kind of ambiguous. Should we make him ask again?
0: No, shut up, Doc.
1: Corey, you're going to Riley Green.
2: Perfect.
0: Hold on a second. I did it. What did he just say?
1: I don't know.
0: It sounded like he might have just...
1: I don't think he swore.
0: I don't think so either. It sounded like he might have.
1: I don't
0: know. And we just caught the last word. There's been a lot of that going around today. Hold on a second, Corey. Riley Green, August 21st at the Premier Center.
1: Correct.
0: You can go get tickets. 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
1: Wow.
0: Yeah,
1: why do you got to be that way?
0: Just go. Go do it.
1: Okay.
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1: Our temps at 69, partly cloudy in Sioux Falls, 84 the high for later today.
0: We got some new t-shirts for the summer, year specific. They're year specific.
1: They're birthday specific.
0: They'll expire next year.
1: Yeah, sure.
0: Because they are 250th anniversary America ticket t-shirts.
1: T-shirts with the flag behind the logo.
0: Yeah.
1: And the red piping on the sleeves and the neck. And the they're cool.
0: We'll be giving those out. Just stay.
1: Yeah, if you see us on the bout, there might be. It's not like we're just going to show up and drop off a bunch of shirts.
0: Give them all away. Not all at once.
1: What we'll do is have an opportunity for you to take one home.
0: We'll entice you. Speaking of
1: enticing.
0: Don't
1: ever do that to me again. We'll entice you.
0: Here's what I love about those shirts. Two things. One, I love a Ringer tee.
1: You are a Ringer tee fan.
0: I was adamant that we needed Ringer tees, not just regular tees.
1: Yep.
0: And I believe I was right.
1: It depends on the person.
0: No. Just say it. You can say it.
1: I don't like them.
0: Nah.
1: I'm just kidding. I like them a lot.
0: Here's why I know. Here's why I do like them and you don't.
1: Why?
0: Because I was wearing mine yesterday.
1: Yeah.
0: And I found out that if I flex really hard,
1: make you look like you got guns,
0: the rings will touch all part of my arm. Notice I just said touch. And I can't stretch it out or anything.
1: But they touch.
0: But I feel like it. And then maybe it is stretching out. And then I passed out. So I don't know. You can't do it for that long.
1: We've talked about it.
0: I have to really swallow.
1: When you feel that vein start popping, you got to let off the gas. Big Country
2: weather. After a couple of isolated showers and thundershowers in the area this morning, we're looking at partly cloudy skies this afternoon with a high of 84. Northwesterly wind at 10 to 15. For tonight, low temperature 58 degrees. And then for tomorrow, a couple of thunderstorms might wander west of Sioux Falls, but warming up, our high 87. From the Storm Center at Kettleland TV, I'm meteorologist Brian Karstens.
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4: From the Kello.com News Center, I'm Tom Rooney. A man was killed in an ATV accident in the northern part of Sioux Falls last night. The ATV was traveling south on North 4th Avenue and failed to negotiate a curve. It then struck a curb. The rider was thrown from the vehicle and struck a concrete driveway approach. He was not wearing a helmet. A single vehicle crash near Belvedere Wednesday claimed two lives. The driver of a pickup lost control on State Highway 63, entered the ditch, and rolled. None of the three passengers used a seat belt. All were ejected from the vehicle. And a semi-truck crash blocked the southbound lanes of I-29 near Toronto yesterday. The truck flipped on its side, blocking both lanes. The Highway Patrol directed drivers to the exit 150 off-ramp where they could then re-enter the interstate. The wreckage was cleared by mid-afternoon. From the Kello.com News Center, I'm Tom Rooney.
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0: It's getting warmer in here, I'll tell you that.
1: We've talked about that.
0: I'm taking it off.
1: You know
0: you can't stop me.

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0: It is the Chris and Doc Show. Good morning. It's 8:16.
1: Kind of cloudy. 70 now in Sioux Falls. A high today for us around 84.
0: What's, all right, 84, then what's tomorrow?
1: 87.
0: Okay. We got rodeo tomorrow, right?
1: Right.
0: What do we got tonight at the fair? Do you know?
1: I don't. Off the top of my head?
0: Yeah, I thought I did when I started this.
1: I believe it's the...
0: A minute ago, I started saying this, and I was like, oh, I know. Is it the Fiesta
1: tonight?
0: Hold on,
1: I'll get my official calendar.
0: All right, Doc has an official calendar. He's got to go downstairs and get it off the wall.
1: No, tonight is Monsters in the Midway, the Bulls and Bronx.
0: Okay, and then tomorrow's rodeo.
1: Tomorrow, yeah, the Sioux Empire Championship Rodeo.
0: Okay, I was just trying to figure that out there. Do the bulls get madder if it's real hot, or do they get better? I wonder.
1: Ooh.
0: And today's perfect.
1: You go out there and find out. I'm not going to ask the bulls.
0: I'm going to go out there now and try and ride one while it's still 70, and then I'll try later again.
1: Yeah, when it's 89. Let me know how it goes.
0: I bet. First of all.
1: Bulls sweat, by the way.
0: I'm not going to do one. I'm pretty sure if I ever did ride a bull,
1: yeah,
0: I wouldn't ride a second bull.
1: I don't know that you'd ride one the first.
0: I don't know. I wouldn't.
1: What I'm saying is,
0: no, I wouldn't.
1: You might even try.
0: I don't think I'll do anything after that.
1: What's your?
0: I think I'll be dead. Yes.
1: I didn't want to say that, but
0: did he die riding the bull? No, he died getting on it. His heart just went.
1: He died while riding a bull.
0: He couldn't even. Are you ready to go? And he didn't nod his head. And they're like, yeah, he's dead. He didn't even make it up the fence.
1: Sheer terror.
0: Or it was the climb up the fence. How high is that thing? 4 feet?
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1: What's that?
0: Fades.
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0: 8:30. Good morning. It's the Chris and Dak Show.
1: In fact, it used to be quite the opposite, that when a song cut off abruptly, that was jarring and weren't used to it.
0: We marked them all.
1: Yeah.
0: We had to make sure that we clearly marked in the radio station that that song
1: had
0: did not
1: F,
0: fade.
1: Had an F or a C.
0: Yeah.
1: Fade or cold.
0: Now, that's what kind of ending is that?
1: It's time for Ryan Kelly's entertainment update.
0: It's usually how all my vacations end.
2: 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And if you love horror films, Ice Cream Man. 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And Grown Ups 3 is in production. Adam Sandler posted a cast photo. Melania Trump is getting a docuseries on Prime. 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It'll be in Lincoln, Nebraska, November 12th. 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
4: Big Country weather.
5: After a few widely scattered cells on radar this morning, partly cloudy this afternoon, our high temperature 84 with a northwest wind at 10 to 15. For tonight, low temperature 58. A widely scattered thunderstorm tomorrow, mainly west and southwest of Sioux Falls. High temperature 87. And we're going to warm up on Sunday, a widely scattered thunderstorm, high 89. From the Storm Center at Kelloland TV, I'm Brian Karstens.
6: From the Kello.com News Center, I'm Tom Rooney. A porcupine man faces up to 60 years in prison after being convicted of abusive sexual contact with children. 59-year-old Gary Poirier made contact with a 10-year-old girl at a convenience store and then fondled her. While he was awaiting trial on those charges, more victims came forward. He was found guilty of 5 charges. The Rosebud Sioux Tribe has unanimously suspended Tribal President Kathleen Woodenknife for malfeasance, lack of leadership, gross misconduct, and abandonment of her office and duties. The Tribal Council will consider making her removal permanent on August 21st. The road between Mitchell and Sturgis was packed with bikers headed to the Sturgis rally yesterday. Mitchell held its 19th annual pre-Sturgis party, which gave Main Street Mitchell the appearance and feel of a scaled-down Sturgis. The real event begins in Sturgis this morning. From the Kello.com News Center, I'm Tom Rooney.
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0: Doc's Dum Dum of the Day is coming up next, but first, our second great idea of the day.
1: What was our first?
0: The synthetic AI-created virus.
1: That's, by ours you mean humanity.
0: Mm-hmm.
1: Okay.
0: Four environmental groups are asking federal regulators to reverse their approval of a startup's plan to beam sunlight from space down to Earth.
1: Oh.
0: The company, Reflect Orbital, I think we talked about this
1: when
0: they talked about
1: it. Yes, giant mirrors in space.
0: They want to launch a test satellite carrying a 59-foot-wide mirror that would reflect sunlight onto a specific spot on the ground during nighttime.
1: Right.
0: The groups argue that the FCC ignored the project's possible effects on wildlife, astronomy research, and eye safety. Though only one test satellite was approved, critics worry it could open the door to a much larger fleet, with the company envisioning more than 50,000.
1: Mirrors?
0: Yeah, satellites. Satellite mirrors.
1: Jeez.
0: By 2035.
1: Listen. That seems excessive.
0: Listen.
1: Yeah?
0: Don't go messing with it.
1: Just don't go messing with it.
0: However, we got this far. I would like to try it once.
1: I'd like to see it in action as a test. I would
0: like to see them do it once. And I would like to be around by it. I mean, I want to see it. I guess I don't want to be too close.
1: Until AI takes over and commandeers all these mirrors, but we're like ants under a mic. What's that thing? Magnifying glass. See, it's already happening.
0: Yeah, he's already affected by it. I want to try it.
1: We'll do it on a smaller scale.
0: Well, this is small. What do you mean? How small can it be? It's just one satellite. It's just one little dot.
1: That's what they say before the end of the world.
0: Like they got the laser on the moon. Did you see that one?
1: Yes.
0: They were able to put the... Yeah.
1: Yeah?
0: I mean, that one I've tried.
1: That's...
0: I mean, you know, I got a telescope.
1: You have a telescope and a laser
0: pointer.
1: Yeah.
0: Didn't work.
1: Didn't make it that far, did it?
0: No. However.
1: But, yeah.
0: It did get to the plant about a half a mile away down the road.
1: Oh.
0: Yeah, I went, let's try it over there.
1: Are you the one that caused that?
0: The shot.
1: Oh, okay.
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1: 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That can happen when you go to Jim's Transmission Service here in Sioux Falls.
0: It's Chris and Doc for Jim's Transmission Service. And here's the thing. 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They just need to be adjusted by a specialist, which you can find at Jim's.
1: And two of my favorite words, free towing. If you find yourself without your transmission out in the boonies, Jim's will get you back into Sioux Falls. No questions asked.
0: Towing is one of your favorite words?
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0: It's time to meet Doc's Dumb Dumb of the Day.
1: Thanks, Chris. Today's Dumb Dumb comes from Mayetta, Kansas.
0: All right.
1: Or Mayetta, or it doesn't matter.
0: Mm-mm.
1: Two people broke into a house.
0: It doesn't matter. It doesn't matter. Okay, go ahead.
1: Two people broke into a house in
0: Mad
1: Kansas last Friday night. The burglars were still in the house when the cops showed up, but somehow they gave them the slip and made a run for it.
0: Oh.
1: Did they get away? Well, this wouldn't be a dum-dum story if they had. The cops caught up with 25-year-old Chelsea Ray pretty quickly, but it took them a bit longer to hunt down 30-year-old Eric Fernandez because turns out Eric had a plan to hide.
0: Okay.
1: He covered himself in mud and hid in a nearby creek, but because he was hiding from the cops and not the predator in the movie Predator, that plan didn't work and the cops found him. Both Eric and Chelsea are facing charges for burglary, trespassing, and obstruction. Eric Fernandez, hit the showers, get a good lawyer, and better luck next time, because there will be a next time. You are Doc's Dumb Dumb of the Day.
0: I imagine he thought it would throw the dogs off his scent.
1: Maybe.
0: And the cop just went, I don't have a dog. It's just me. I see you.
1: Listen, you're laying right there. It's muddy, buddy.
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Big Country, 92.5, KTWB, happy Friday. I mean, it is kind of early, but it's 5 o'clock somewhere. The reason why I bring that up, it's National Beer Day today. Here's Luke Bryan.

0: Country 92.5 KTWB. That is Luke Bryan Country, and she knows it. I mentioned it's National Beer Day. It's very rare that I would choose coffee over a beer, but it's, you know, not even 9:15 yet. So I'm going to have to say, let's wait. But cheers to the weekend. I'm Ryan. Got Bulls and Bronx tonight at the Sioux Empire Fair. Weather's going to be beautiful for it. These scattered showers and thunderstorms will move out of here. High of 84. Carrie Underwood is coming up, and Lee Bryce, Love Like Crazy.
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Country, 92.5 KTWB All-American Girl, Carrie Underwood. Did you hear? Megan Maroney getting her own American Girl doll. It'll be sold at Target. It's coming soon, but the accessories and outfits are already available.

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Let the country music play. It's the title of the Low Cash new album out today. I can't

Country, 92.5, KTWB. I can't even imagine the interstate traffic for Sturgis. Hey, she's going to be playing the rally Tuesday. Lainey Wilson. Here's Bone Keys.

0: Big Country, 92.5 KTWB, phone, keys, wallet. What else do you need? It's the latest from Lainey Wilson. My name is Ryan. A lot of stuff going on this weekend. The Sioux Empire Fair goes through tomorrow. Tonight in the grandstand, it's Bulls and Bronx. We've got the Canaries at home. Starting tonight, a new homestand with the Milwaukee Milkmen. And tomorrow night is Country Night. The players are going to wear special sleeveless jerseys and faux denim. And after the game, you can actually do an online Dash app auction and take home one of those jerseys. It's open streets downtown Sioux Falls tonight, Coleman Looney Days, Pipestone County Fair, and Baltic Dog Days as well. 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
11: After a couple of isolated showers and thundershowers in the area this morning, we're looking at partly cloudy skies this afternoon with a high of 84. Northwesterly wind at 10 to 15. For tonight, low temperature 58 degrees. And then for tomorrow, a couple of thunderstorms might wander west of Sioux Falls, but warming up, our high 87. From the Storm Center at Kettle Land TV, I'm meteorologist Brian Karstens.

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0: Big Country, 92.5, KTWB. I knew it. I knew you from Taylor Swift. My name is Ryan, and research says we peak happiness at the age of 47. So if you're not there yet, lots to look forward to. They say that we're our healthiest, our happiest, and our most confident. Instead of focusing on our appearance, we're taking care of ourselves, buying healthier groceries, cutting back on the partying. And I would have to think that it doesn't stop at 47, right? I'm Ryan Kelly. Happy Friday. We're going to be, after these thunderstorms, warming up to about 84. They should be out of here this morning. Great looking weekend. Dirk Bentley is coming up next.
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Big Country, 92.5 KTWB. There was a short list that came out of the most likable country music stars. That guy, Dierks Bentley, was on it. So was this guy, Luke Combs. Lainey Wilson and Dolly Parton made the list, too.

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1: 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Want to get into a better mood? Nod your head up and down like you're saying yes. Apparently, that will do the job. We're at the shop, right? Think, is he drunk?

0: Big Country, 92.5 KTWB. That is Riley Green. Riley, Toby, pretty, I mean, usual, common, I mean, not weird names. These are some, I'm not going to say weird. Let's say unique, unusual, creative. The most, yes, baby names of 2025. For girls, let's start with Tsunami, Maybelline, Mattel, and Luxury. Okay, although I would never name a girl Maybelline, I have a feeling that I would love her mom. I love her already. For boys, the most unusual baby names for 2025. Howdy, Gator, Chaos, Papa, and Rooster. I'm Ryan. We're going to take a look at that forecast coming up here next. Rodney Adkins is on the way too.
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10: Big Country weather.
11: After a few widely scattered cells on radar this morning, partly cloudy this afternoon, our high temperature 84 with a northwest wind at 10 to 15. For tonight, low temperature 58. A widely scattered thunderstorm tomorrow, mainly west and southwest of Sioux Falls. High temperature 87. And we're going to warm up on Sunday, a widely scattered thunderstorm, high 89. From the Storm Center at Kettleland TV, I'm Brian Karstens.

Country 92.5 KTWB. He was at the fair Wednesday. Cooper Allen last night. Tonight, Sioux Empire Fair. It's Bulls and Bronx. Woman, the latest from

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92.5 KTWB. Sioux Falls pools are going to start closing tomorrow. They're kind of staggering them out with the hot weekend. Might be the place to cool off. Carry on. Here's Kenny Chesney.

0: Big Country 92.5 KTWB, Kenny Chesney's Carry On. The next wellness drink, and let's put we're using the term wellness very loosely here, okay? Healthy non-alcoholic beer, because in the non-alcoholic beer, they're adding things like vitamins, supplements, even probiotics. Functional beer, I guess that's the group name for it, and it's going to be the next hot trend. And if you didn't know, today is National Beer Day. Cheers to that. Happy Friday. Look at our forecast is coming up, and Luke Combs next with Days Like These.
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Big Country 92.5 KTWB. Sioux Empire Fair continues through tomorrow. It's Bulls and Bronx tonight, and should be good weather for that too. Corey Kent. This hour continues another long set of commercial-free number one country.

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0: Big Country, 92.5 KTWB. That is Jelly Roll, his latest. Hands up. Don't forget to make date nights. Here's just like a little reminder of how important they are. Romance researchers say that healthier marriages tend to have at least 3 date nights per month. Coming up, Keith Urban, Dylan Scott, George Burge with Luke Bryan, and we'll get to that weekend forecast in just a sec.
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14: After a couple of isolated showers and thundershowers in the area this morning, we're looking at partly cloudy skies this afternoon with a high of 84. Northwesterly wind at 10 to 15. For tonight, low temperature 58 degrees. And then for tomorrow, a couple of thunderstorms might wander west of Sioux Falls, but warming up, our high 87. From the Storm Center at Kettleland TV, I'm meteorologist Brian Karstens.

Country, 92.5 KTWB. In case you didn't know, there are three new movies out this weekend. Super Troopers 3, One Night Only. Ice Cream Man, it's a horror film. I Have Reason to Believe Spider-Man Brand New Day will be number one again.

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Good afternoon. My name is Tom Mitchell. Sorry I was a little bit late. I saw a dog while driving in and I had to stop and pet it. Here's Jason Aldean, KTWB.

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I left one window open just a crack. Could you stop by my house and close it, please?

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0: 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Probably about 1:30. How's that sound? 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

0: Big Country 92.5 KTWB. Well, we're wrapping up what seems to have been the longest week of the year. I don't know why. Did you feel that way? All right, let's say hello to the weekend. It's straight ahead. Tomorrow, Robert Hawk is going to be broadcasting live at Combined Pool and Spa at their warehouse location in T. All sorts of great deals, huge discounts, hot tubs, spas, saunas, you name it, Robert will tell you all about it. 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This is KTWB.
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9: Quiet weather is in store for this afternoon with clouds moving out and highs near 84 degrees. Northwest winds will be around 10 to 15 miles per hour before decreasing for the overnight hours. Lows are going to be below average near 58 with clear skies that will become partly cloudy for tomorrow. From the Killoland Live Doppler HD Storm Center, I'm meteorologist Jalen Borison.

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It's happening again, and it's a good thing. It's a great thing. You're in the middle of another long set of commercial-free number one country with Little Big Town. 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

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Happened again this morning. Riley Green tickets given away on the Chris and Doc Show, but no cash winner. I'll tell you what that

0: Country, 92.5 KTWB, Say So. The latest from Dan and Shay. Good afternoon. Ah, feels good that we've hit the end of the week. Weather looks good for the weekend. And what was I going to tell you about? Oh, yeah. Chris and Doc show this morning. They gave away another pair of tickets to see Riley Green August 21st at the Denny Sanford Premier Center. 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We'll have more Riley Green concert tickets to give away. And it was day number 11 for Chris and Doc's Brain Squeeze. 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
1: 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He's rather popular these days. You know Ella Langley, she's rather popular as well. They're together on this song, I Can't Love You Anymore.

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1: 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If you haven't heard about the KTWB, America's 250 Special Edition t-shirt, I'm going to tell you all about it after Lauren Elena and Chase Matthew. Another

0: Big Country 92.5. All my exes. Lauren Elena, Chase Matthew, that's a new one. We got a new commemorative KTWB t-shirt. A patriotic, flag-inspired shirt. 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
9: The clouds are going to start to clear out throughout this afternoon with highs around average near 84 and northwest winds at 10 to 15 miles per hour. For tonight, we will cool off to a low of 58 and winds will be light from the north. Our skies are going to be clear as well before becoming partly cloudy for tomorrow. From the Killaland Live Doppler HD Storm Center, I'm meteorologist Jalen Borsen.

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Country 92.5 KTWB. That is Zach Brown Band, and they are going to be at the Denny Sanford Premier Center on October 24th with Brothers Osborne. I'm Robert Hawk. Hope you're having a fantastic afternoon. Happy Friday. Hope it's been a good one so far. Beautiful weather today. This is the kind of stuff that I thrive in. I'm thriving. Little Debbie Snack Cakes. They have released their lineup of fall snacks that we are going to be talking about at 2:40 today. But we got to play a game of Ya or Nah. It's Friday. Let's play Free Food Friday. What does Little Debbie make? Little Debbie Snack Cakes. Be caller 5, and we're going to be playing 605-274-9250. You'll be able to win $20 to Blue Rock Bar and Grill.

0: Country, 92.5 KTWB Luke Bryan with Country and She Knows It. I'm Robert Hawk. Having a fantastic Friday. Hopefully you are as well. Make it a good one. Make it memorable. Let's start off the weekend in the best way possible. It is Free Food Friday. We're going to be talking about delicious snack cakes. I'm currently here with Addison from Sioux Falls. Now, Addison, gotta know, what is your favorite snack cake?
1: To be honest, I don't really eat them.
0: Oh, no. Well, are you at least, like, familiar enough with snack cakes?
1: I have walked down the aisle enough to know a thing or two, maybe.
0: Okay, all right. Well, that's going to be our theme for today's game of Ya or Nah. It's all about Little Debbie snack cakes.
2: Oh, yeah?
3: Yeah. Yeah.
2: Oh, you betcha. Yeah.
3: Yeah.
0: So I'm going to list five of them, and I need you to say yeah if it's something Little Debbie snack cakes makes. Or nah, if they do not make the product. You get the majority right and you win. All right, first up, we got Twinkies.
1: No.
0: That is correct. Yeah, that is by Hostess. Awesome, let's keep it going. How about zebra cakes?
1: Yes.
0: That is also correct. How about Nutty Buddy?
1: Yes.
0: That is also correct. How about Swiss rolls?
1: Yes, you know that one.
0: Oh yeah, that one's a classic. You can't go wrong with Swiss rolls. And then finally, how about oatmeal cream pies?
1: Let's go with yes on that.
0: That is also correct, Addison. Oh my goodness, dude. You got 5 out of 5 of those correct.
1: Sweet.
0: And it's kind of a good thing you said you don't really eat those kind of sweets, because I don't actually have any Little Debbie snacks to give away to you today, but I do have $20 to Blue Rock Bar and Grill.
1: Sweet. I'll take it.
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Shout out to Journey Orthodontics on Marion Road. Thanks for listening, guys. Appreciate you having us on in the background. Here's

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Chris and Doc's brain squeeze question has not been answered correctly all week long for the last 11 days. So we gotta wait until Monday, 7 a.m. before we can even try to guess it correctly.

0: 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This snack cake company is making delicious fall treats. You're able to enjoy them all autumn long. I'm going to tell you some of their offerings after Cody Johnson.
1: He's a ranch hand in a pinch, man. Hotter than the red on the cattle brand. 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A cast iron skillet swinging lid flipper. 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
1: Big Country 92.5 KTWB. That is Cody Johnson with his song called Horseback. I'm Robert Hawk. Let's get the right song here. There we go. Little Debbie Snack Cakes has a huge lineup of sweet treats coming out just in time for the spooky season. Now, I don't care what you think. Pumpkin spice is delicious. It is a top-tier flavor. Especially during the fall, it is the best time to enjoy them. So some of these limited-run snacks that they will be releasing are things like the pumpkin spice mini muffins, the pumpkin delight-filled cookies, pumpkin spice oatmeal cream pies. Oh my goodness, the Little Debbie oatmeal cream pies are the best. They will also be releasing brownie pumpkins, football brownies, and pumpkin spice rolls. Like the Swiss rolls, but they're pumpkin spice flavored. Delicious. Yeah, all of these are ones I'm so excited to snack on all fall long, but it's still summertime. Let's not get too ahead of ourselves just because the Halloween decorations are already on the shelves. These days go by, like how Keith Urban sings about. That's the song. It's going to be coming up next on KTWB.
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9: Big Country weather.
10: Quiet weather is in store for this afternoon with clouds moving out and highs near 84 degrees. Northwest winds will be around 10 to 15 miles per hour before decreasing for the overnight hours. Lows are going to be below average near 58 with clear skies that will become partly cloudy for tomorrow. From the Killoland Live Doppler HD Storm Center, I'm meteorologist Jalen Borison.

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Country 92.5 KTWB. I'm Robert Hawk. Happy Friday. Hope you're making it a good one, making it memorable, having a great start to your weekend, enjoying the last day of the Sioux Empire Fair, whatever it is you're doing. Hope it's fantastic. It's Free Food Friday, by the way. I've got $20 to Great Shots for you if you want to go. If you're a fan, they got food there. You can eat at Great Shots. You can enjoy some golf-ish content. They got Coca-Cola products. Coca-Cola! You'll want to have... It's... Yeah. So, what am I saying? Coca-Cola products are the theme of our game of Ya or Nah. When you're caller five, Ya or Nah, if you like Coca-Cola, the soda, they've got so many flavors. 605-274-9250.

0: Big Country 92.5 KTWB. That's Taylor Swift from the Toy Story 5 soundtrack. It's called I Knew It, I Knew You. I'm Robert Hawk, and Coca-Cola is certified kosher. We're going to be talking about that at the 340. At 340. But they do offer Coca-Cola products at Great Shots, which is what we're playing Yacht or Not for. I'm currently hanging out here with Rachel from Salem. Now, Rachel, gotta know, what is your favorite soda?
1: Mountain Dew.
0: Mountain Dew. Do you have a favorite Mountain Dew flavor?
1: Nope, just regular.
0: Hey, there's nothing wrong with the original. That is the correct answer.
1: Perfect.
0: What about Coca-Cola? You like Coca-Cola?
1: Yeah.
0: They've got a lot of different flavoring offerings, and that's actually going to be the theme for today's game of Yeah or Nah.
2: Oh, yeah?
3: Yeah. Yes.
2: Oh, you betcha. Yeah.
3: Yeah.
0: I'm going to name five flavors, and I need you to tell me if it's a real flavor of Coca-Cola or not by saying yeah or nah.
1: Okay.
0: All right. First up, we got cherry.
1: Yeah. Yeah.
0: That is correct. How about fruitcake?
1: Nah.
0: Also correct. There was a Mountain Dew fruitcake, but not a Coca-Cola flavored fruitcake. Awesome. How about Oreo?
1: Yeah.
0: There was, yes, there was an Oreo-flavored Coca-Cola. It's no longer on shelves, but it was actually pretty good. All right, how about gummy worm?
1: Nah.
0: Also correct. Again, Mountain Dew had a flavor of gummy worm-flavored soda, but not Coca-Cola. And then finally, vanilla.
1: Yeah.
0: Oh, yeah. Arguably the best one. And you got 5 out of 5 of those, Rachel, which is super cool, which means you got yourself $20 to go to Great Shots.
1: Awesome.
0: Have you ever been to Great Shots before?
1: I have.
0: That's so cool. What's the best part about Great Shots?
1: The food.
0: Absolutely.
1: All right. Thank you.
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1: I might have to put Ella in a chokehold, because if I hear that freaking song, and when it starts, I can't. It's just that melody. I mean, when it starts, I'm done for the day. And I just automatically, 1,000% the rest of the day, hum it all freaking day long.
0: I think he does secretly like it, though.

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Today's OMG fun fact of the day will have you thinking about the most iconic soda of all time. And who knows how it's truly made? We'll talk about it after John Morgan.

0: Big Country 92.5 KTWB, John Morgan with his song called Kid Myself. I'm Robert Hawk. It's time for your OMG fun fact of the day. Now, Coca-Cola, they're a classic choice for anybody, but there's only a handful of people who know the actual formula for it. It's kept such a tight secret. Most employees who work there have no idea what the true mixture of Coca-Cola is, but there is a rabbi named Tobias Geffen, who is the only known non-Coca-Cola employee ever to exist to view the secret formula. Coca-Cola allowed him to view it back in 1935, just so they could get Coke certified as being kosher. So now you know, Coke is kosher. How fun. That's your OMG fun fact of the day.
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8: Big Country weather.
9: The clouds are going to start to clear out throughout this afternoon with highs around average near 84 and northwest winds at 10 to 15 miles per hour. For tonight, we will cool off to a low of 58 and winds will be light from the north. Our skies are going to be clear as well before becoming partly cloudy for tomorrow. From the Killalea Live Doppler HD Storm Center, I'm meteorologist Jalen Borson.

0: going to be at the Denny Sanford Premier Center in October. 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But there is actually scientific proof that closing your eyes does in fact make it easier to remember accurate details of things you saw. How fun.
1: Hey, it's 9 o'clock.

0: time zone am I on? What country am I in?
1: It doesn't matter. It's 5 o'clock somewhere.
0: It's always on 5 in Margaritaville, come to think of it.
1: Yeah, I heard that.
0: You've been there, haven't you?
1: Yes, sir.
0: I've seen your boat there.
1: I've been to Margaritaville a few times.
0: All right. Well, that's good.
1: Stumble my way back.
0: Okay. Well, we just want to make sure you can keep it between the navigational beacons.
1: Between the buoys. I got it.
0: All right. Well, it's 5 o'clock. Let's go somewhere.
1: I'm ready. Crank it up.
0: Let's get out of here.
1: I'm gone.

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0: Country 92.5 KTWB, Kenny Chesney with his song Carry On. It's Friday, which means there's new movie releases today.
1: Coming new to theaters.
0: First up, we got Super Troopers 3. That's right, the third installment of the Super Troopers series. Good gosh, that has been going on for like 25 years, a 25-year-old franchise. Crazy. Super Troopers 3 looks promising, though. Looks fun. Legacy sequel-ish, but follow-up, it looks great. Super Troopers 3, new in theaters today. Also, another movie called One Night Only. There's a couple that's looking for a real connection with another person. Like, one person's looking for another to have a real connection. Let's see. What does the description say? While they're surrounded by casual hookups, the one night a year that single people are legally allowed to do stuff. Huh. Okay. They keep having random encounters with each other throughout the night, and then they realize the person they're looking for is each other. Okay, so it's like a romantic version of The Purge. Okay. Pretty interesting concept. Looks fun. Looks like a good romance movie. I watched the trailer. Looks cool. And then there's a horror movie releasing today called Ice Cream Man, directed by Eli Roth. I feel like that's all you need to know, but the description says that it's a horror movie about a peaceful suburban town, and then a creepy ice cream man starts turning the kids into homicidal killers. The trailer makes it look really fun, makes it look really intense, if that's only something you're into. 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

0: Big Country 92.5 KTWB Hawks Highlights brought to you by 49th Street Liquor. Giving away a $25 gift card to go. I'm currently hanging out here with Travis from Sioux Falls. And Travis, what are you planning on doing this weekend?
1: Nothing planned yet. Probably just have a fire and drink some beer.
0: Nice. End of summer wind down kind of activities.
1: Yep.
0: Get some s'mores around that fire.
1: Yep.
0: Oh, nice. Very fun. Well, Travis, you are caller 5, which means you just got yourself a $25 gift card to 49th Street Liquor. It can help you out with those drinks around the campfire this weekend.
1: Awesome. That sounds good.

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Happy Friday. I'm Robert Hawk. Having a great day. It feels fantastic this afternoon. And you could win $20 to Blue Rock Bar and Grill. Thinking about it, what are the best burgers in America? That's going to be our theme of Ya or Nah. Oops, not that one. This one. So be caller 5. And we are going to be playing Ya or Nah about burgers. If you're a burger connoisseur, 605-274-9250. There was a list recently published about these amazing burgers. Let's talk about it. To win $20 to Blue Rock Bar and Grill.

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1: It goes wherever I go. Fits right in.
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0: Country 92.5 KTWB Lainey Wilson with Phone Keys Wallet. I'm Robert Hawk. And unless you've traveled around the country, there's a slim chance that you've had every one of these. I have, though. I have, in fact, had every one of these burgers we are going to be talking about with our game of Ya or Nah. I'm currently here with Lonnie from T. Now, I got to know, what is your favorite place in town to get a burger?
1: Oh, you know, there's so many, it's hard to pick just one.
0: I know. We got amazing burger joints in Sioux Falls. So many that they even have that burger battle in January, which is so cool.
1: Yep. That's great.
0: Well, there was actually a list that was published recently ranking the best fast food burgers in America. So that's our theme for today's game of Ya or Nah.
2: Oh, yeah?
3: Yeah. Yes.
2: Oh, you betcha. Yeah.
3: Yeah.
0: I'm going to list five burgers. I need you to tell me if they made the list or not by saying ya or nah.
1: All righty.
0: Okay, first up, we got the Double Double from In-N-Out.
1: I'm going to say ya.
0: That is correct. It actually landed second place. We don't have any In-N-Outs here in Sioux Falls, but that's okay. How about the Whopper from Burger King?
1: I'm going to say nah.
0: Actually, it did. It landed at number 8. Which is crazy. Okay, what about the Big Mac?
1: I'll say yeah.
0: That one is also incorrect. It did not even make the top 10, which is nuts.
1: I'm not doing good.
0: It's okay. You got one right. You got two wrong. You just got to get these next two correct, all right?
1: All right.
0: How about the original double from Freddy's?
1: Yeah.
0: Yes, that ranked in the third place slot. And finally, the Butter Burger Cheese Double from Culver's.
1: Definitely a yeah.
0: Oh, yes, it is. There we go, Lonnie. Oh, my goodness. Yeah, you got 3 out of 5 of those correct. Now, if you're curious, the number one best fast food burger that they ranked was from Habit Burger, which we don't have here in Sioux Falls. But, you know, we also don't have In-N-Out.
1: That's right.
0: Oh, man. I've had all these burgers, though. Have you traveled around the country and tried any burgers from a place that's not here?
1: I did. I've had the In-N-Out. That's a good burger.
0: It is a good burger. I do enjoy In-N-Out quite a lot. But I can confidently tell you, Culver's does have the best fast food burger.
1: Culver's has got a very good one. There's no doubt about it. And they just opened one in T, and that's where I'm at.
0: Perfect. Well, you don't have to be going to Culver's or In-N-Out. You just got yourself $20 to go to Blue Rock Bar and Grill.
1: Perfect. Thanks a lot.
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11: Big Country weather.
12: The evening and overnight will be quite pleasant with clear skies, the overnight low 56. Then for your Saturday, partly cloudy skies, a south breeze 10 to 20 miles an hour at a high of 85. We do have a slight chance of a moisture-starved shower or thunder shower Saturday afternoon. On Sunday, partly cloudy, 88 with an easterly breeze. From the Storm Center, I'm Jay Trobeck.

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1: Well, it was down some street we couldn't even pronounce. We were stuck in the middle, loving every ounce. Tequila was cheap, but the flow we were feeling was real. Neither one of us looking for three little words, unless those three words were do not disturb. Checkout was supposed to be noon, but we slept until three.

Country 92.5 KTWB. Today's 515 Funny. We'll have you getting ready to party this weekend. Let's raise our glass as we laugh after Zach Top.

0: Big Country, 92.5 KTWB Zach Top with South of Sanity. I'm Robert Hawk. It's currently 5:13, couple minutes early, 83 sunny in Sioux Falls. It was raining this morning. There were sprinkles. It was overcast. It was cloudy. I was thriving. Now it's a little on the hotter side. Definitely don't want a jacket. It feels really nice. And it's the weekend. You're clocked out. You're ready to party all weekend long. So let's get that started with today's 5:15 funny. We got Gabriel Iglesias talking about behavior when you're drinking too much.
1: Drinking here in town, you got to be careful though, man, because some people can handle alcohol. You know who you are. Some people can. You have no clue. Guys, especially, you know how it goes. We get loaded, we turn into one of three people, right? We're either the I love you guy, I hate you guy, or the mirror guy. You know that guy, right? Shh! Hey! Mirror. I know, because that's me. Oh, my God, I can't handle alcohol. People, when they get drunk, they say things they don't mean. And you know when I'm drunk, you hear something like, woo! I'm going running. You better cut me off. Oh, hell yeah, man. And when I drink, I only drink like regular alcohol. I don't do beer. Beer just doesn't know. Beer makes me talk to my body. I don't like that. When I get drunk on beer, I get weird. I'm like, you know.
2: What's the matter? Hey, you said you could hang.
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Tomorrow night is the All Request Saturday night with Julia Kay. Between 6 o'clock and midnight, you give her a call, you send her a text, or even an email.

Country, 92.5 KTWB. I'm Robert Hawk. Hope you're having a fantastic Friday afternoon. A great way to kickstart the weekend. Hey, so I'm going to be honest with you. I'm not prepared. Don't tell my boss. My boss hates it when I'm not prepared for something. If he's listening right now, he's going to come in the studio and he's going to yell at me. I'm telling you, I'm not prepared for this. But I have a free bag of pet food from Mini Critters and $30 to Chevy's Fresh Mix. That's right, $30 to Chevy's Fresh Mix. All you got to do is be caller 5. And when you're caller 5, I don't know, tell me something interesting that happened to you recently. As long as it's quick. If you got something quick that's kind of weird, tell me a fun fact. A fun fact about you, a fun fact in general. Something odd? I'd love to know it. 605-274-9250. As long as you're cool with sharing it on the radio, I'd love to hear it. I know everybody else would. Be caller 5. Let's talk.

0: Country 92.5 KTWB. Riley Green, Think As You Drunk. He'll be at the Premier Center August 21st, just a few weeks away. That is 2 weeks away from today. Next week's the 14th. 2 weeks is Riley Green. That's crazy. If you need more info, it's at ktwb.com under the concert tab. I'm Robert Hawk. Hope you're having a fantastic Friday. Giving away $30 to Chevy's Fresh Mix and free pet food from Mini Critters. I'm here with Fred from Akron, who recently went under. Fred, explain, like, what happened to you today?
1: Something weird and fun fact.
0: Yeah.
1: I just got out of surgery. I had to have a hernia fixed.
0: Oh, man. Living with a hernia.
1: Yeah. So that was this afternoon.
0: Wow.
1: I'm on my way home.
0: Oh, my goodness. So how long were you there today?
1: I've been there all day today.
0: Man, well, congratulations on a successful procedure. That's awesome.
1: Yeah, I woke up again, so I'm
0: Oh, Fred, I'm not sure if you're aware, but Weird Al Yankovic has a song called Living with a Hernia.
1: Yeah, there we go.
0: Something to rock out to after we're done with our call. But you know what? Thanks for sharing. And again, congratulations. I'm going to go ahead and give you $30 to Chevy's Fresh Mix and a bag of pet food from Mini Critters.
1: Oh, thank you.
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13: Big Country Weather.
14: Clear skies overnight, our low temperature 56. Then on Saturday, partly cloudy skies, 85 the high with a south wind 10 to 20 miles an hour. We do have a slight chance of a moisture-starved shower. Then on Sunday, partly cloudy, a little warmer, 88 with an easterly breeze, staying in the 80s to start next week. From the Storm Center at KLOL-AN TV, I'm meteorologist Jay Trobeck.

Country 92.5 KTWB. I'm Robert Hawk, and I'm heading out of here for the weekend. I'll be back tomorrow from 11 a.m. till 1 p.m. at Combined Pool and Spa's warehouse sale. Julia K keeps you company tonight just after 6 o'clock, and I'll be back Monday starting at 2 p.m. Zach John King.

0: We've got songs for the party side of you and the chill side of you. 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

0: Big Country, 92.5 KTWB. Dan and Shay and Say So. Julia K., Friday evening, what are you doing for your weekend? You're going to go out to the Sioux Empire Fair tonight, out in the grandstand. You've got Bulls and Bronx. That gets underway at 7 o'clock. Of course, it's free with paid fair admission. It's $10 for adults, $5 for children ages 6 to 12, and free for kids age 5 and under. Sioux Falls Canaries in town this weekend, too, and it is Happy Gilmore night tonight at the Birdcage. Tomorrow night is Country Night. Sounds like my night to go. Oh, but I'll be doing the All Request Saturday night, so you go check out Country Night. Let me know how it goes. Sugarland on the way, Jason Aldean, Kid Rock coming up here, too, on KTWB.
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6: Summer is tough on commercial roofs. Scorching sun, heavy storms, and sudden temperature swings can expose weaknesses fast. 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

0: Big Country, 92.5 KTWB, Hands Up, latest from Jelly Roll. Julia K, your Friday night. We congratulate everybody who picked up Riley Green tickets from Chris and Doc this week. Riley Green going to be at the Denny Sanford Premier Center coming up on Friday, August 21st, just a couple of short weeks away here. Justin Moore on that ticket, Mackenzie Carpenter, Adam Hood. Learn all about it. 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Eric Church going to get Luke Bryan's latest up, too, on KTWB.
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12: The evening and overnight will be quite pleasant. With clear skies, the overnight low 56. Then for your Saturday, partly cloudy skies, a south breeze 10 to 20 miles an hour at a high of 85. We do have a slight chance of a moisture-starved shower or thundershower Saturday afternoon. On Sunday, partly cloudy, 88 with an easterly breeze. From the Storm Center, I'm Jay Trollbeck.

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